need to listen to when it's been singing songs for tender dreams, the ones you sang to help us sleep. 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

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It's me, come sing.

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When he uses his mind and can't help but cry, you call me and then, yeah.